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Your man with issues, Big Lip, holding it down. That's B-I-G-L-I-P. Make sure you follow me on Instagram at Big Lip M-I-A. 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Your next chance to qualify is coming up on Monday morning at 8 a.m.

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Of course, is where the Usher and Chris Brown ticket takeover happens 5 times weekdays. Your next chance to qualify is Monday morning at 8 a.m. Your man with issues, Big Lip, holding it down, B-I-G-L-I-P. Make sure you follow me on Instagram at Big Lip M-I-A. And big shout out to everybody who's going to our 5th annual Daddy Daughter Dance. It goes down tomorrow at the A-Loft Motel.

that thing. That thing will have you on child support. That thing could have you all messed up, losing money. That thing is just dangerous, y'all. That thing. They talked about it in the 90s. Anyway.

AM, all right? Your man with issues, Big Lip, holding it down before, but I got to run. I am out the door. You know what's coming up next? It's all about Club Star 94.5, Kyla Rue, DJ Niecy D, dog. Listen, they're going to put it down. You know how we do. You know we got the hottest DJs in the world, baby. The soundtrack begins in just a few minutes. So, you know, get ready for it, baby. I'm out of here, B.I.G. Believe in God because he believes in you and live every day like it's your last because one day you

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0: take anything away from San Antonio or any Spurs fans, but I think after this week, a lot of the country is feeling real New York right now. So we had to get a little gully with it as we open things up tonight. Good evening to you. Welcome to your weekend. Thanks for tapping in. It's your man, DJ Kyle LaRue, warming things up on the ones and twos. We welcome you to Club Star 94.5. Just having some fun with the music. That's what it's all about. Myself, DJ Niecy D, and DJ Reggie B's. We putting the needle to the groove till the midnight hour. Feel free to hit us up using the open mic feature on the Star 94.5 app. We got more on the way in the mix. But it is a yay weekend of winning. We got all your details right here.
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94.5, Orlando's only R&B. With Chris Brown and Usher, Ticket Takeover continues on Monday with your next chance to qualify for those Usher, Chris Brown tickets coming up on Monday morning at 8. Hey, it's your man DJ Kyle LaBoot wrapping up the set this hour in the mix here inside Club Star 94.5. Of course, today marks 10 years since the tragedy at Pulse Nightclub. It's hard to believe how fast time flies. A decade has passed, but we still remember 49 innocent lives lost. We stand with the survivors, families, our entire Orlando community. Remember, out of darkness, this city came together and chose unity. We chose love over hate. So tonight, as the Pulse Memorial illuminates, let's make sure that we get back to that promise. Never forget, continue to heal together, and stand as one Orlando united. Show your love at Star 945 on Facebook. 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And stick around. DJ Reggie B's next up in the mix here inside Club Star 94.5.

0: 94.5 is Orlando's only R&B, celebrating Juneteenth. Although the Emancipation Proclamation, issued in 1863, declared an end to slavery in the Confederate states, it didn't end slavery in states that were still part of the Union. So for a brief time after the fall of the Confederacy, slavery was still legal in two of the Union border states, Delaware and Kentucky. The slaves in those states were freed with the ratification of the 13th Amendment, which abolished chattel slavery nationwide on December 6th of 1865. This Juneteenth moment was brought to you by McCoy Federal Credit Union and Star 94.5, the soul of Orlando.
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Reggie V's in the mix. Your man Kyle LaRue vibing with you. 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

0: Hey, coming up on Sunday as part of Central Florida's celebration of Juneteenth, the Hannibal Square Heritage Center in Winter Park with their 11th annual Juneteenth celebration happening on Sunday, June 14th. 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The event's going to be held at the Hannibal Square Heritage Center in Winter Park from 1 to 5 p.m. on Sunday. 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My turntable sister, DJ Niecy D, working at this hour in the mix. Your man, Kyle LaRue, kicking it with you. Stick around. We got more of Club Star 94.5 coming up next.
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0: This qualifies as exercise, right? My doctor's going to be so happy. DJ and ECD is working us out, bringing us down the home stretch of Club Star 94.5 for your Friday night. And we are so here for it. Thank you so much, Niecy. It's your man, Kyle LaRue. On behalf of myself, Niecy D, and DJ Reggie B's, we thank you, as always, for tapping in and letting us help you jumpstart your weekend. Stick around. DJ Millennium's got next right here at the top of the hour at Star 94.5. We are the soul of Orlando.
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2: 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All the chronic in the world can even mess with you. You're the ultimate high. You know what I'm saying, baby? Now check this out.

0: 1.5 to Soul of Orlando. I'm DJ Millennium Inc. And I would, yes, I understand some people had some issues with their Facebook and IG for like an hour yesterday. Everything is okay now, but man, yeah, a lot of people were stressing out a little bit on yesterday, man. So it's crazy how, you know, social media has really, you know, taken over our lives. And, you know, this Monday, 8 a.m., your next opportunity to win those tickets for Chris Brown, Usher, the ones you've been wanting. 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

0: Lavo Land. I'm DJ Millennium here. What's you know, with the station giving you the opportunity to win so many tickets, you know, Monday 8 a.m. You know, your next opportunity for the ticket takeover, for you to qualify to win tickets to see Breezy, Usher, and Tampa. Also this weekend, we're giving you the opportunity to win tickets to see Ye, Kanye West, in Tampa. He's going to be there June the 26th and the 28th, and we got tickets for a show on the 28th that could be yours this weekend. In fact, this is actually his only stop in the U.S. on his tour, so you know it's going to be lit. If you need more information, we got it for you, star945.com.
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0: soul of Orlando. And, you know, we're home to Chris Brown, the Us a Ticket Takeover. Happens 5 times weekdays. I go by the name DJ Millennium here. What's how you doing? How you feeling today? You know, June is actually Men's Health Month. And Deion Sanders, he was talking to Good Morning America the other day. And this question was asked to him.
1: How are you cancer-free? Where are you with that right now?
2: I'm cancer-free. I'm good. Great doctors in Colorado that has brought me through. God has brought me through. I'm thankful. I'm healthy. I got my swagger back. Like, I'm ready to go. Ready to go coach my butt off this season. I'm having a good time. But early detection was key. Mm-hmm. Getting on it early, because you know I got amputation, so they were checking for something else and stumbled up on this. So early detection helped me out tremendously.
0: Ah, so good to hear that Deion is doing good. What a blessing. And he is right. We do have to go to the doctor more, especially my fellas. Yeah, I'm talking to you. I'm kind of guilty of it, too. I know we don't like to go to the doctor, but, you know, the older we get, we got to make sure we're good, not only, you know, for ourselves, but for our families. It's Star 94.5.
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0: 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I'm DJ Millennium here with you on a Saturday night or Saturday morning, whatever you'd call it. And I know you might be downtown or at a house party or something. So make sure you're safe, fam. Also, I wanted to give a big shout out to the U.S. men's soccer team winning the first game of the World Cup last night. 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

the soul of Orlando, where the Chris Brown to Us a Ticket Takeover happens weekdays 5 times a day. Your next chance to qualify for those tickets comes Monday at 8 a.m. I go by the name DJ Millennium here with CeeLo Green. He was talking the other day, and he was like, if he ever did a versus, he would love to do it against Lauryn Hill. Yeah, but he said it probably wouldn't happen because she is like his sister. But honestly, if you're really thinking about it, like, I don't think CeeLo wants that smoke. I mean, hypothetically, if they were to do a versus, I think Lauryn Hill would definitely win it. I mean, I know, you know, CeeLo, he can go back to his Field Mob days, but yeah, I don't think so. Let me know who you think would win in a versus battle. CeeLo Green or Lauryn Hill? Let me know. Open Mic Feature, Star 94.

0: 94.5, Orlando's only R&B, celebrating Juneteenth. In 1865, in Galveston, Texas, the last of the slaves were informed of their freedom over 2 years after the signing of the Emancipation Proclamation. Today, Juneteenth, which is now a federal holiday, commemorates African-American freedom and emphasizes education and achievement. Sadly, in so many ways, we are still struggling to be free. 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Yet we still have much to celebrate as we continue to move forward. This Juneteenth moment was brought to you by McCoy Federal Credit Union and Star 94.5, the soul of Orlando.
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it's Monica May inviting you to join me Sundays, 6 a.m. to 8 for Point of View. We're discussing all things concerning life. And Soul School Sunday, 5 to 10 p.m. Well, you know that one. That's our vibe on Star 94.5, Orlando's only R&B.

0: soul of Orlando. With the Chris Brown, the Us a Ticket Takeover happens 5 times weekdays, where your next opportunity to qualify to win those tickets coming up at Monday at 8 a.m. I go by the name DJ Millennium here with you. How you feeling today? You know, later today is our big daddy-daughter dance, our fifth one. And yeah, it's going to be a good time. I know all the dads probably trying to get their last-minute dance moves in and practice and everything. You know, we got that daddy-daughter duo dance contest going on. So if you're going to it, you might want to enter into it. But it's going to be a lot of competition. And we are completely sold out. So thank you to everyone who brought a ticket to our daddy-daughter dance. It's Star 94.5.
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7: 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Thank you, Mr. Mayor, and thank you, Central Florida, for trusting us with your soul. 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

0: soul of Orlando. I'm DJ Millennium hanging out with Sir. What's up? You know, your next opportunity to win those Chris Brown USTA tickets for you to qualify to win them comes Monday at 8 a.m. Plus, you know, all weekend long, we're giving you the chance to win tickets to see Kanye West perform in Tampa, Raymond James Stadium, June the 28th. And this is actually going to be his only stop in the U.S. on his tour on the 26th and the 28th. But these tickets right here that we have for you that I'm looking at is for the 28th, and it could be all yours. 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
6: This is Executive Director Barb Bergen from Crimeline. On August 12th of 2024 at approximately 6:06 a.m., the Florida Highway Patrol responded to a fatal hit and run at Colonial and Dean Road. The pedestrian victim was struck while walking north on Colonial Drive, west of Dean Road. The suspect vehicle fled the scene of the crash after striking the pedestrian victim. The suspect vehicle is described as a maroon Acura TL or maroon MDX and should be missing the right side mirror with damage to the front bumper. If you have any information on a vehicle like this that may have similar damage, you are urged to give an anonymous tip to Crimeline at 1-800-423-8477 or go to crimeline.org, or you can download the free app, P3. You could be eligible for a reward of up to $5,000 in this fatal hit-and-run crash.
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0: 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Once you've entered, make sure to listen in on Friday to Lorenzo Ice-T Thomas inside the 6 p.m. hour as he announces the weekly winner who will score 2 tickets to see the R&B tour with Chris Brown and Usher live in concert December 11th at Raymond James Stadium. 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

0: 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And you know, we're home to Chris Brown, the USA Ticket Takeover. 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Congratulations, by the way, to our winner on yesterday. And you know, next week, you have the opportunity at being that winner. Your next chance to qualify comes Monday at 8 a.m. And I'm also, it is Gemini season. I'm still here. So let's go over to our open mic feature for a second on our Star 94.5 app.
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0: 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If you're not going out this weekend and you're just, you know, staying inside trying to catch up on some shows and stuff, you know, Power Book 3, Raising Kanan, Season 5 came back on yesterday, so you might want to watch that. Also, Joe just came out with a new Tiny Desk this past week, so you might want to take a look at that. It's Star 94.5.
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0: your chance to see two superstars, one legendary night, live on December 11th at Raymond James Stadium. 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

0: 5.5 to Soul of Orlando. And you know, we're home to Chris Brown, to Us the Ticket Takeover. Happens 5 times weekdays. I go by the name DJ Millennium here. What's how you doing? How you feeling today? You know, June is actually Men's Health Month. And Deion Sanders, he was talking to Good Morning America the other day. And this question was asked to him.
1: How are you cancer-free? Where are you with that right now?
2: I'm cancer-free. I'm good. Great doctors in Colorado that has brought me through. God has brought me through. I'm thankful. I'm healthy. I got my swagger back. Like, I'm ready to go. Ready to go coach my butt off this season. I'm having a good time. But early detection was key. Mm-hmm. Getting on it early. Did you know I amputation? So they were checking for something else and stumbled up on this. So early detection helped me out tremendously.
0: So good to hear that Prime Time is doing good. And as he said, we do have to go to the doctors, men, ladies. I know we don't want to, but you know, the older we get, we got to make sure we good. 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

0: Star 94.5, the soul of Orlando. I'm DJ Millennium hanging with sir. Happy Saturday to you. And I get this. All weekend long, we are giving you the opportunity to win tickets to see Kanye West perform in Tampa. Well, let me get it right. It's Ye now. Yeah, I'm so used to saying Kanye. But yeah, you have your chance. 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
1: Star 94.5 to Soul of Orlando. I'm DJ Millennium here. What's a little bit sad because, you know, tonight might be the last game of the NBA season. The NBA Finals going on tonight. Game 5, New York taking on San Antonio. The Knicks win. They win the championship tonight. And, yeah, believe me, I see all the New York fans out there. In fact, I've seen actually more Knicks fans walking around in Orlando the last few days than I've probably ever seen in my life. So we'll find out who wins tonight. Also, your next opportunity to qualify to win those Breezy Usher tickets Monday at 8 a.m.
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0: I'm DJ Millennium here, which, you know, we got that Chris Brown, Us a Ticket Takeover, five times a day. 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
5: 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Jeezy is going to be in the building. Plus, Gary got that T and the Kahlua of the day. Hey, here's T.I. We'll let him know. It's the Ricky Smiley Weekend Jump Off.

0: woman is Gary.
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0: It's Gary, baby.
2: Gary has the T and the Kahlua of the day, Gary.
3: Good morning, Ricky. Good morning, America. Good morning to you. It's a beautiful, beautiful day in the neighborhood. And here's what's happening in celebrity news. Y'all, first of all, I want to say that people were calling me and asking me, honey, about this judge and this police officer and President Obama and Diana Ross. First of all, I want to say that as for Diana Ross, I do not know if Diana Ross is related to Judge Eleanor Louise Ross. Now, she's a judge in Atlanta, and I'll tell y'all what's going on with her. And I asked for President Obama. I don't know what they're going to do about this situation or what the President Obama is going to do about this. But it's being reported, y'all, that the married female judge, y'all, who has been reprimanded, y'all, for carrying on a torrid affair with a top cop in her chambers has been revealed to be, y'all, a Barack Obama appointee, y'all, who tossed now-pardoned reality stars Todd and Julie Christie in prison. And I'm going to tell you something about that, what people are speculating. Now, they're saying, y'all, that the U.S. District Judge, Ms. Eleanor Ross, honey, of Atlanta, was revealed, honey, to be the unnamed jury slammed for having sex in her chambers during business hours with a married police commander in a steamy tryst so loud they said that they rattled law clerks, according to a damning report, honey, by the Special Judicial Conduct Committee per Bloomberg. Now, they're saying that their naughty debauchery, honey, made the chamber's workplace extremely uncomfortable and troubling for the clerks, according to the report, which was an affirmation of a February misconduct finding by the U.S. Court of Appeals for the 11th Circuit Judicial Council per Bloomberg. Now, they're saying, y'all, that the sex play carried on.
2: Why would you do that to a, you said a federal judge?
3: Yeah, honey. It's all in all. They're saying
2: you don't
3: she
2: do that in that kind of court. You do that stuff in family court with the family court judge. Hey, y'all, I'm sorry to all my friends, but I'm sorry. Y'all, I've been playing.
3: But Ricky, they said the sex play carried on from 2023 to 2025, and according to the reprimand made, they said the judge vulnerable to blackmail since her husband, Brian, is a former county Clayton County prosecutor and current Georgia State Court judge was aware of the betrayal.
2: That's impropriety, ain't it?
3: I don't know. It's something, honey. We need a lawyer for that. But they said, honey, Ms. Ross referred to her husband, who sat supported by her at her 2014 appointment hearing, as her rock and source of inspiration per Daily Mail. Now, they said the report, which did not name Ross, concluded that the judge's affair with the police officer identified, you know, as a Deputy Chief Kelly Collier created a conflict of interest situation, and also that she made false statements to the investigators. But the whole tea is this. A lot of people say that can't be true, because first of all, a female judge would never do nothing like that, especially if her husband is a judge, and not play with a cop on somebody that's of a less subordinate or what have you. Yeah, but they're saying
2: pocket is full.
3: Yeah, but they're saying, honey, that But they say before being appointed by President Obama in 2014, Ross served as a prosecutor in Atlanta, and she was the judge. This is where the tea come in. People saying they think this is a setup. The Christmas, y'all, their 2022 trial, when the reality stars were found guilty of charges including federal banking fraud, tax evasion, and wire fraud. They say Ms. Ross, honey, the judge Eleanor Ross, sentenced to Todd, honey, to 12 years. Todd, at least to 12 years in prison, and his wife, Julie, to 7. And then they said President Donald Trump has since pardoned the couple. So people saying that might be a step. They say that woman, a beautiful woman of African descent, would have sex with a cop in her chambers. They both being married. They said that got to be a setup. And then since President Obama did appoint her.
4: I don't think it's a setup. I think she's a person that made a terrible life choice.
0: But Trump does. He is on a revenge
3: he
0: tour.
3: He sure is, honey.
4: What it got to do with Trump?
3: Chris but he's the one who pardoned the
4: Chrisleys. But he pardoned them. She was their judge at the time they got sentenced.
0: So they might be like, hey, she's the one. Get her.
3: Exactly.
0: I believe. But you know what?
4: She had sex in her chamber.
3: I can't believe
4: how you going to have sex in your chamber.
0: I mean, I'm not saying she didn't do anything wrong.
2: She's fine. I'm going to find me a habeas corpus, whatever they call it.
4: Habeas corpus.
2: I'm about to file one because she's fine.
0: Oh, no.
3: I can't see
0: let me look her up.
3: Well, I don't know. I can't believe it. And I don't care. The people saying that they heard the noise, the court clerks, honey, said they heard the noise. And they both were mad.
2: I done filed all them damn motions trying to get her to. She ain't answered. Responded to none of my motions.
4: She responded to his motions.
3: My Lord. I'm sorry, honey. That's just hard for me to believe. Not no intelligent, educated woman like that, a judge, honey, having sex with a cop, a police officer.
2: I never wrote the court.

0: Them appeals. Made that up.
1: I think they made that up. I can't believe that, though. But anyway,
2: I'm appealing. Go ahead, girl.
1: Yeah. In other celebrity news, y'all, social media is buzzing, y'all, about hip-hop's biggest superstar and rapper, Jay-Z. It's all in all, but they say Jay-Z may be going through a damn midlife crisis. They say, well, first of all, honey, with this new hairstyle and what happened, now, they're saying his new afro, honey, he made that appearance, and, well, there's some people saying it was a wig, and we talked about that, but they're saying that the child had been so loud, honey, about the hairstyle that his hairstyle spoke up. But they say, Jay-Z, listen to this. They say Jay-Z is going to be 57 in December. They say most senior citizens have gray hair by that age. They say the lack of a single gray hair, baby, on Jay-Z's head, filled with the speculation that he is definitely wearing a wig. Now, wow. DJ Academics compared Jay-Z's old hairline to his new hairline and found a discrepancy. They're saying the fans noticed, y'all, that Jay-Z has obtained a new hairline, and they say people are definitely talking about it. They say fans say that Jay-Z dyed his roots black, but the rest of his hair is not his natural color or texture. Now, this is maybe where the girls get technical. One person wrote, y'all, that his natural hair looks like it's a color 1B, and they said the lace front was a 1. They say two different tones of hair and texture. Now, they said the locks was a wig, unfortunately, or he's wearing one now, and they're saying these two hairs are not the same. And one person wrote, how your hair texture shift from a 4A to a 4C, honey, in 1 week? And they say even a third person
2: just for men.
1: But honey, I'm sure that looked like one of Beyonce's wigs that she wore in that movie.
3: Oh,
1: honey,
3: you better stop.
1: Honey, so I'm just sorry. Hey, you know, and if they match your hairline, honey, it ain't real, honey. Now that said and then, y'all know what time it is, honey. Shalala, damn it. Yes, sir, baby.
2: I hate it, shalala.
1: Nah. The color today, honey, is one of my favorite color. My color today is teriyaki. On the high end, you say teriyaki, and on the low end, you say beautiful dog. Wow, that's your color for today. Shalala.
2: Teriyaki. What is that, Brett? What did the nail lady say, Brett?
4: Teriyaki. You want teriyaki? I make look good for you. You want teriyaki? You want your nail dead? Oh, what's your color? La la la la la la la.
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20: 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Stay right here. Jeezy is coming.

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2: This is a special one right here. Our next guest, listen, man, gave us the soundtrack to The Hustle, and he's making history with a Las Vegas residency. Y'all got to get to it. And now, man, he's letting the world see the man behind the music in a new documentary with Don Lemon. Man, we got a lot to talk about this morning. Y'all show some love for the one and only, the snowman himself, Jeezy, in the building.
3: Woo! Top of the top.
2: Hey, man, happy to have you, man.
3: Appreciate y'all having me this morning.
2: Yes, sir.
3: It's a vibe in here.
2: And I have to say, being, I just told you, just being from Birmingham, Alabama, man, you are a part of our culture.
3: Yeah.
2: Birmingham, love you, man, from day one.
3: Shout out to B-Ham, baby.
2: Yes, sir. Let everybody know about your residence.
3: Yeah, man.
2: How's it going?
3: It's amazing. It's probably one of the most phenomenal contributions I've been able to give back to the culture.
2: Yeah.
3: Because it is a black tie event. Guys come in tuxedos, the ladies come in gowns. It is a full orchestra, band, and it's an experience. So
2: right.
3: it's not a concert, it's an experience. And
2: yeah.
3: It's pretty much the story of, you know, how I got here, the legend of the snowman. And that's the theme of it. And from day one, it's been phenomenal, meaning like people are really showing up. They're really looking the part and they're really enjoying themselves. And this is like, for me to be at this point in my career and still doing what I love, but on
2: right.
3: this level, and for all the people that's been rocking with me for, you know, decades,
2: yeah.
3: they we growing together. And that's what this whole thing is about, evolution. And I love it.
2: Brett, what we going to do, Brett?
3: Yeah, Brett. Really,
4: man, I told him we going. I already hit him like, we coming. I mean, we talking about a 101-person orchestra, Jeezy. That's crazy.
3: Yeah.
4: And Adam Blackstone, the whole production. Was it stressful?
3: Yeah.
4: Was it stressful trying to get all that stuff together? Because I know it took a whole lot to get everything you want to be in the pocket and perfect to make it a wonderful event. Go ahead. I'm sorry.
3: No, you good, baby. It was battle tested. So we took the orchestra around the world, 23 cities, before we ended up in Vegas because I wanted to take the orchestra to the culture.
2: Wow.
3: You know what I'm saying?
4: You.
3: Because this is about elevation me and evolving. And the crazy thing is like I had never seen an orchestra before I performed with one.
2: Really?
3: Never.
4: Really?
3: I've never been to an orchestra. You know what I mean? So
4: okay.
3: My first time experience, and the second I stepped on the stage, I was like, the culture got to see this. And I chose right then and there to take it around the world. And we took the actual orchestra to, you know, imagine, you know, Savannah, Georgia.
2: Yeah.
3: And we went there, sold it out, and they was dressed to the nines. But to answer your question, Brad.
2: 101. Ooh, that's a whole.
3: We actually got a place in the Guinness Book of World Records because of that. You know what I'm saying?
4: Nice. Congrats on that.
2: Violins, the oboes.
3: Yeah, all that. You got to come see
2: cellos.
3: It. And to make, you know, to answer your question, Brad, like it's not hard because I got a great team, but I'm dealing with some of the most talented brothers, you know, in the industry. You know, Adam Blackstone is a legend.
2: Yeah,
3: Derek Hodge is a legend.
4: Yes,
3: you know the Color of Noise Orchestra. I mean, they're phenomenal, and these are you know it's so much talent under one roof, and so for me, all I got to do is show up and ball. You
2: right,
3: know what I'm saying, so that's it.
4: Okay.
3: Make sure that tuxedo looking like it's supposed to look. You know what I mean?
2: What does it really feel like performing with an orchestra? That's big, man.
3: You got to think about it. We were just talking about B-Ham, right?
2: Yeah,
3: think about this. When I came to BM, I was performing on top of speakers because there wasn't no stages, right?
2: Yeah.
3: The clubs were so small.
2: Right.
3: And for decades, I just was doing that, meaning like I was just showing up with my DJ. Shout out to my DJ, DJ Ace. And we would just get it in.
2: Yeah.
3: When you look behind you and see 101 musicians
2: That's
3: helping
2: great.
3: You execute your vision,
2: yeah,
3: it's like showing up with a team.
2: Yeah.
3: When you was just doing it dolo. And it's you know, sometimes I look back, I can't even believe it, but I'm like, wow, you know, this is next level for me as an artist.
2: Yeah.
3: You know what I'm saying?
5: Jeezy, you talk about elevation, and I so respect you coming from where you came from to where you are now and just your growth and everything. But how does it, so you're doing your hits.
3: Yeah.
5: With an orchestra, and do you incorporate the DJ with it as well?
3: Well, the DJs go on earlier.
5: What gave you the confidence to believe that this would actually work? Because this is phenomenal.
3: Man, for me, it was like it had to be done for the culture. You know what I mean? The culture has no presence in Las Vegas, Nevada, which is the music capital and entertainment capital of the world. And it's like, we supposed to be there.
2: Right.
3: So for me, it's just like, this is planting the flag. And I tell them every night, you know, this ain't, you know, a show. This is our welcome home party. We supposed to be, culture is supposed to show up in Las Vegas like
4: Come
3: that.
4: On now.
3: And it ain't no wedding when you see all these people walking out with these tuxedos. We coming to celebrate. You know what I'm
4: Come
3: saying?
4: Come on now.
3: Yeah. Right.
6: But what was different is you said that the hotel didn't reach out to you, which is how some of the residencies do.
2: Right.
6: You went and searched for the hotel and put your own money up behind it.
3: Yeah. Yeah.
2: Oh, wow.
3: I mean, but you know, it's for culture. So it's like, it's no different than when I was buying mixtapes and passing them out. You know, I really believe in this. This is like bigger than, you know, just the music and the show. It's like, you know, I'll invest in us.
2: Yeah.
3: You know what I'm saying? Because that's how I feel. Because when you coming out of it and some of them brothers like, yo, I brought my son. He ain't never wore a suit.
2: Right.
3: And they feeling good. You know, they looking good. You see, and the craziest thing is, for some reason, it's turned into a date night.
2: Yeah.
3: You know what I'm saying? Yes. I would never thought thug motivation.
4: Absolutely. That's a beautiful thing, though.
5: That's part of that elevation we're talking about. Yeah. You know what I'm saying? You know, even like, thugs elevate.
3: This is my wife. I'm like, oh, really? He brought me to a Jesus show. Okay. Interesting.
4: Yeah.
2: Hey, let's switch gears real quick. What made you want to sit down with Don Lemon and share your story?
3: I feel like Don is one of the most phenomenal journalists. And I know that, yeah, you know, he's, and I knew that he would challenge me. I knew that he would ask me things that would have different answers. And when you've been doing what I've been doing for this long, it gets pretty redundant of what people ask you because they look at you as an artist.
2: Right.
3: And we're talking about the man.
2: Yeah.
3: You know what I'm saying? And it's like when you say the legend of the snowman, you're talking about everything that it embodies. And I just thought that, you know, we would have a phenomenal conversation. And that's exactly what happened. He probably got some things out of me, like, you know, just I probably wouldn't have said if I hadn't have been asked that way.
2: Right.
3: And, you know, I'm just excited for the culture to, you know, watch it. So shout out to Don Lemon for even doing it.
4: We love Don Lemon.
3: Yeah, yeah, man. Absolutely. Shout out to the team for putting it together. And I told him, I said, yo, man, we like rebels. I've been a part of a system, and then I wasn't a part of it no more. And I had to lean into my culture.
2: Right.
3: And that's where you at. And that's where we at. So we rebels right now. We gonna do this together. He said, run it.
2: Absolutely.
4: That's what's up. Love that.
2: All right, y'all. More with Jeezy coming up next, man. Man, we so happy you here, man. Yeah, Thank you so much
3: for
2: coming at the last minute. More Jeezy coming up next. Ricky Smiley Morning Show.
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1: All right, so now Jeezy, so legend of the snowman against all odds. What was one of the moments that the conversation that the people are not ready for that you may have had on this?
2: Just a lot about the man and the journey. You know what I'm saying? The things that I learned and where I'm at, like, currently in my real life. Mm. And I think that, you know, when we do what we do, and it's just like, you know, you just see, you know, us out. You don't know the turmoil that we've been through. So a lot of this is about my journey, definitely my healing journey, and just, you know, where I'm at on my pursuit to peace and why it's important to me and why I want to share it with culture, because all of it coincides together when you think about the residency. You think about this DocuView and everything about where I'm at right now. I'm just, you know, I'm aware, and I just want to share that with the culture.
1: And you know, one of the things I always say about some of the rappers, Brad, mm-hmm. I know y'all be saying I attack y'all, but I think it's great that, you know, you can come from rapping and then it's like, you know, from doing this hard stuff that rappers do to becoming this nice, lack of a better word, soft, intelligent person and doing things, you know.
2: Oh, my God.
1: That,
3: Maybe you were that from the beginning. Maybe you were always that. You're just.
2: I can't say that. You know what I'm saying? I was definitely rough around the edges. But you know, what it was when I really figured out it just wasn't about money and, you know, just about, you know, stardom and it was more to life. That just changed my whole mindset.
4: Right.
2: And it just really showed me what was important. You know what I'm saying? Like, I'm going to get money in my sleep, but I couldn't find peace. You know what I'm saying? I can get money in my sleep and I could do a million shows, but I didn't have clarity. And now I have it. You know what I mean? And for me, like, that's very important. So it's like, when you say that, you know, most of the real gangsters I know are very poised. They're not aggressive.
1: Yeah.
2: You know what I'm saying? Because they can control their emotions.
4: Right.
2: But to me, that's important because, you know, I'm in a position where, you know, my emotions can cost me a lot, and that's what I'm kind of kicking to the younger generation. Like,
4: boy,
2: you know,
4: ain't that something? You get to that age where you're like, nah, I better not do that.
2: Right. You know, and I want them to get that sooner than later because, you know, a lot of us, you know, we get tricked out our position because we don't get this information.
5: Lack of self-control.
2: Right. And also conflict resolution.
4: Absolutely.
2: You know what I'm saying? So for me, it's just like, I'm just giving the game back. I'm not telling nobody what to do, but I'm just like, you know how it is. You got a big homie.
4: Absolutely.
2: Just like we just talked about radio when you was talking about like Steve Harvey. He had to give you some game.
4: Yeah.
2: You know what I'm saying? And I just want to give the game back. And I told y'all in the beginning, I was motivating the thugs and I was corporate thugging. So now I'm corporate thugging.
4: Yeah.
2: You know what I'm saying?
6: Well, Jeezy, it's Men's Mental Health Awareness Month, and you just said that healing and peace is like oxygen. So tell us how you found healing and peace in your life.
2: I hit rock bottom, and I haven't found it. I want to be clear on that. I'm in the pursuit of it, and I'm aware. And every day is, you know, part of the journey. It's not a destination. It's a journey. But I can tell you this is like, you know, I hit rock bottom. I went through some real things. I bumped my head as well. And that's why I holler at the younger generation. And for me, it was just like knowing that I had nowhere to go but up. And I had to face, you know, my most worthy opponent. And that was myself. You know what I'm saying? That was my wounds. That was my, you know, my mistakes. That was my contradictions. And once I got in the battle with that and I got a little up on them, you know, and now we're here.
4: I'm so excited about that, man. Always good to have you. All right, so here go the lightning round. Y'all ready?
2: Let's do it.
4: Everybody ready?
5: Yeah,
4: all right, here we go. Quick questions. You know we always do this. Remember that time we did the lightning round? We asked Jeezy, say, okay, when you pee, are you going to go to the toilet?
2: Or the shower.
4: The shower?
5: Yeah.
2: I remember that.
4: Still, you said, no, man, I'm going to go to the toilet. I'm like, hey, come on, man, drink. We had a whole argument.
2: We did. We did. I remember that.
1: Still arguing, instead of going to no toilet.
4: Jesus said he going to the toilet.
1: Even
2: man, I gotta.
4: He gonna track water across the floor. Y'all remember that?
5: Yeah.
4: I would. All right, here we go. Mixtapes or albums?
2: Mixtapes for sure.
4: All right, most underrated Jeezy song.
2: I used to have nothing.
4: Oh my God!
2: Yeah,
4: my God. Boy, I told you about this, man. Rock T and I did a show with Jeezy. We was what was that show?
2: We was in Miami.
4: It was outside.
2: Yeah.
4: Man, that was the first time I heard that song, man. When you guys at the point. I turned into Black Tony. Man, when you got to that point, talking about you sleeping on your grandma's couch. I knew what you were talking about. I started crying.
6: Yep.
4: Brad.
6: I understand.
4: Sleeping on my grandmama's couch.
6: Yes.
4: I did that hard, that thug cry.
0: Oh, my.
4: Ladies and gentlemen, Jeezy in the building. More reason why the Morning Show coming up.
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3: E-L-G-S-E-S. Eagles!
4: It's time for Gary's Word of the Week.
5: And you know this, man.
6: Listen, it's time to expand your vocabulary with the Word of the Week. And Gary, please don't embarrass us. We just appreciate everything you do. We love your drip that you show every week on the internet. You are shutting Beyonce's internet down. And, you know, what is your word? How will you be expanding your vocabulary this week, helping us expand our vocabulary? Can't even get it together.
7: That's all right, Jesus. Yes, Ricky, honey, I have another fabulous word for the weekend. Hell, it's easy. I mean, this week's word is lump in essence.
8: No, it's not.
7: Lump in essence.
8: No, it's not.
7: L-U-M, lump. N-I-I-N, essence.
8: Look at the phonetic breakdown of it, Gary.
6: The phonetic. Google phonetic.
7: Yeah, what is phonetic?
9: I mean, I've done this for him so many times.
6: Yeah, phonetic breakdown.
7: Yeah.
6: We understand breakdown, but what's phonetic?
9: You understand phonetic is like how a word sounds when it's spoken, not necessarily how it's spelled. Like, it's spelled like it's luminescence,
8: so
9: right?
8: Look at it. Look at the breakdown.
9: But it's how it sounds when it's spoken.
7: Okay, so it's not luminescence. Loom. Loom in essence.
8: Pull it all together.
7: Loom in essence.
8: There you go.
9: Yay.
7: Loom in essence.
6: You did. Oh, damn, that quick. But you know what happened?
8: Word.
6: When you broke down the phonetic, when you Google, it seemed like when you Google phonetic, that kind of pulled it all together for him.
9: I think it helped.
6: Yeah. We learned that. Now we learned two words.
7: Yes, phonetic and
6: yeah. The meaning of phonetic. And when she broke what phonetic means down, then you pulled it together. Say it again.
7: What, the phonetic or the word? Because I'm looking at it's loom, but it's spelled lum in essence.
8: No, but it's pronounced. Loom.
7: But it's pronounced loom?
8: Yeah, you can pronounce you either in either way. You can
6: loom. Bring your mic up. Say it again, Kay.
8: Yeah, you can pronounce the U sound is it could be hard or soft.
7: Oh, right. Really?
8: Yeah. The hard U is loom.
10: Don't you say
8: the
10: nothing
8: soft
10: nasty.
8: U is
10: don't say nothing nasty, girl. Sorry. Look on your face.
11: See what?
10: It can be hard or soft. Keep going, Gary. Keep going. Keep going, Gary.
9: Escapes me.
10: Definition, Gary. Definition. Okay.
7: Oh, the definition is emission of light by a substance or person that can also be referred to as a glow or radiance.
6: Okay. Now use it in a sentence.
7: The absolute luminescence of my aura when doing my daily drip walk video is a throwback to the fabulous high fashion runway fairies of the disco era.
12: Not the fairies.
10: Wow.
6: All right, that's good, Gary. Congratulations. You heard it right here. The word of the week. You did good. And what's the word of the week again, Gary?
7: Luminescence.
6: Luminescence. Now, see if you can add that to a conversation in this week and just try to use the word. We're just trying to help you, y'all. More Ricky Smiley Morning Show coming up.

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0: 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Hey, it is time to play Battle of the Sexes. 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
2: Good morning, good morning.
0: Good morning. Happy to have you.
2: Thank you, thank you.
0: And then we got my man Dave calling from the Ham, Birmingham, Alabama, listening to us on 98.7 Kiss FM. Dave, what up, boy?
3: Good morning, Ricky. Good morning.
0: Hey, what school you went to, Dave? Where you from, Dave?
3: So, I live in Birmingham now. I'm from Alabaster, so I went to Thompson.
0: Already. Hey, man, we're so happy to have y'all, man. Thank y'all for listening to the morning show and playing Battle of the Sexes. So, look, we're going to ask y'all some questions. If you don't know the answer to the question, just say pass, because we have a lot of questions. We don't want you to eat up all your time off the clock. All right, y'all ready?
2: Ready.
0: All right, Miss Ty, we're going to go first. Here we go. Start the clock. All right, Miss Ty, how many teams are there in the NFL? How many teams?
2: 26.
0: 32. All right, the Ram 2500 pickup is produced by what car company? Ram.
2: Ford.
0: Dodge. That's Dodge. All right, what product is the Michelin company known for producing?
2: Tires.
0: Yes. What is the capital of Wyoming?
2: Ooh, fair.
0: Okay, that's Shane. I don't know how to say it. What is the smallest planet in our solar system?
2: Pluto?
0: I thought it was too, but it's Mercury, they say. All right, the federal agency responsible for protecting the president is what?
2: Secret Service?
0: Yes.
2: I don't know. Okay.
0: In baseball, what do the letters RBI stand for?
2: Oh,
0: runs batted in. What is the octane level of regular unleaded gasoline, Ty?
2: 87.
0: Yes. You got three. On a standard track, how many laps equal 1 mile?
2: Six.
0: Nope, four. But you got three. You got three. Okay. That's good.
2: Okay.
1: All right, now you ready, Dave?
3: I'm ready to go.
1: All right, let's go. Start the clock. What is the name of an appetizer served on a wooden board with various cheeses, crackers, and meats?
3: Charcuterie.
1: That's right.
0: Yeah.
1: Jordan Woods is the fiance of what NBA New York Knicks player?
3: Pass.
1: Carl Anthony Towns. What nail shape is named after a food?
3: Pass.
1: Almond. What type of workout uses a reformer machine?
3: Pass.
1: Pilates. How many items are in 5 dozen?
3: How many 5 dozen? 60.
1: Yes. What does SPF stand for in sunscreen?
3: Solar protecting something. Pass.
1: Sun protection factor. What is the longest river in the world?
3: The Amazon.
0: What's the answer?
1: The Nile.
0: Oh, man. She beat you by one. She beat you by one, but you got there. Get to Special K. When did she win?
4: All right, ma'am. Congratulations, you are this week's winner of the fantastic, amazing, fabulous prize pack from America's store, the Dollar Tree. Are you ready?
3: Yeah.
4: All right, ma'am. Sir, be quiet. You lost. All right, ma'am. From Campbell's, like you got a beef barley soup in a bag. No water needed. Ready to enjoy. Not quite sure how that works, but hey, give it a shot. Also, from the $3 section, you got a DVD of Mrs. Doubtfire, starring the late, great Robin Williams. All right. You got a pair of tiger print garden gloves with reinforced palm and fingertips. You've also got a 2-pack of 9-inch round pans. There you go. Yeah, metal pans. And you got a Mother's Day card. It says, for Grandma, who is kind, caring, talented, helpful, unselfish, and understanding. All right. You got a red hard rubber scalp massage brush, especially effective with dandruff.

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0: 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It's all yours.
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17: 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Here we are decades later. The sentiment is still the same. 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
1: 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Drop it like it's hot.
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3: that's hot. You can catch me at the hot spot. It's the
4: BRAT. Good morning, everybody. I'm your girl, Brett Tat Tat, and this is the Hot Spot where we bring you music, movies, and more. So let's get on off into it. Well, y'all, Offset was in Monaco for Grand Prix weekend, and he's making headlines after a heated confrontation that was caught on video. Now, he and his crew was out when allegedly witnessed the chauffeur physically being aggressive with a woman in the group. So he then confronted the driver, and here's how that went down.
5: Putting your hands on women, you a You a You touching women, You a You don't touch no women like that. Bro, he's grabbing women by their neck. He's grabbing a girl by their neck. I don't give a Bro, Sorry, if he grab one more girl like that, I'm gonna beat him.
6: Oh, wow.
7: Oh, Lord.
6: Wow.
4: Well, hey. He shouldn't be putting his hands on a woman. That's Whoever true. The driver is shouldn't be putting his hands on nobody because somebody going to put their hands back.
7: But do blacks go to Monaco acting like that? I mean, people go acting like that
6: well,
7: in Monaco?
6: Well, if somebody do something to upset you, like if you're a man and you saw somebody putting their hands on a woman, no matter what the issue, you wouldn't say nothing?
7: I wonder what Cardi B said about that.
8: Well, you said blacks was like a real Republican.
7: I mean,
4: oh, my God, Gary. Well, it's unclear what happened afterward, and there are no reports of anyone being arrested. And it's not known whether the police were ever called to the scene. So hopefully he ain't in trouble or nothing, because I saw something online that he might go to jail and all this other stuff.
7: But
4: hopefully no police were called and they got the situation worked out. And
8: I ain't trying to get fired, though.
6: In another country.
8: And anywhere I got to use my passport, I ain't even raising my voice.
4: I absolutely agree. Well, Jay-Z is expanding his company, y'all. His upcoming performance slate, I meant to say, with the announcement of headlining concerts. And he calling them Jay-Z 30 in Paris and Los Angeles. Roc Nation has announced that Hov will perform in Paris at Stade de France on September 10th and another concert at SoFi Stadium in Los Angeles on October 23rd. Pre-sale tickets for those shows will be available beginning tomorrow, June 11th. Jay-Z will also perform 3 shows at Yankee Stadium on the weekend of July 10th. Oh, that's going to be crazy. Anybody trying to go?
6: Oh, for
7: go.
6: Sure.
7: I'm just thinking about what people was rumored to say, honey, that money getting short because Jay-Z ain't performed in a while.
4: It's what he loved to do. That's why he doing it. I don't think he need the money at all. I mean, when you've been away from the stage for a minute and you go back and you feel the roar of the crowd and you feel that presence, he has the crowd captivated. Everybody love him, love his songs. Everybody on one accord singing. Ain't no feeling like that in the world. So I can guarantee you this is not for a money grab, Gary.
7: Well, I hope he bring out Blue Ivy like Beyonce did, honey. Let Blue Ivy perform, honey, and dance and do
8: Blue
7: her
8: Ivy
7: thing,
8: ain't,
7: too.
8: Ain't no,
4: Jay-Z ain't got gonna have no dances. It's not like a singing show.
8: It's hip-hop, it's rap.
4: Yeah, it's straight Jay-Z. He might have a band. You know what I'm saying? I'm sure he's going to have a band and some music behind him, which was actually jamming at the Roots Picnic. The Roots backed him, and it was so good.
7: Because, Kim and Kanye have Little Northwest. She performs and stuff, so I think they'd like to keep up with each other.
4: But that's okay.
8: They're not the same.
4: Maybe Blue Ivy will just wait till her mom go back out again. There's some dancing to do. He ain't got no dancers or nothing. Yeah, it's a totally different crowd. So, Jay-Z.
7: He just performed. You don't have dance like all other rappers?
4: Jay-Z is,
8: he don't
4: this
8: need
4: is parental
8: no
4: advisory. It's not really a kid's show.
7: Oh.
8: You must not have never seen a Jay-Z performance. He don't need no dancers.
7: Oh, really?
6: At all.
4: He needs nothing. Oh. But he do bring out some amazing special guests.
7: Okay. Yeah, well, go ahead on, Jay-Z.
4: You should try to catch his concert one time.
7: Girl, they high.
4: You can find somebody to give you a ticket, maybe.
7: Well, that's true. So maybe we'll talk to a record. They still got record reps?
4: Yeah.
8: You got famous friends.
7: Yeah, I got you. Can you give me one?
8: I definitely can get you a ticket.
7: Okay, then we're done.
8: Yeah.
6: Okay. We're done.
4: We are done with the Hot Spot as well. For more information on these stories and more, you go to RickySmileyMorningShow.com. 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

0: it is time for Fixing Jesus with the one and only comedian extraordinaire Rita Brent, Jackson State University's own Emmy Award winning member of Delta Sigma Theta Sorority Incorporated. What up, Rita?
1: What up, Rita?
2: What up, Hall of Famer?
0: Happy to have you this morning.
2: Thank you. Listen, y'all been to church lately? Y'all seen, you know, everything that's going on. They got light shows and everything. It do kind of feel like the club a little bit. I don't know. Uh-huh. It's interesting. Smoke machines. Well, this one particular pastor was a little thrown off by the ambiance in the church. And I just want y'all to hear a little bit about what he had to say. He was a visiting pastor, but this is what he had to say.
3: It turned the house lights up a little bit. Something about being in the dark don't make me think of church. Because all them people back there look like they in the club.
0: Uh-oh.
3: I smelt a little reefer. If y'all not embarrassed to smell like it, I'm certainly not embarrassed to say you do. Amen. If you're gonna smoke, get you some Febreze, put on your clothes before you come to church. We all struggling. We all got something we're dealing with. But don't get mad when somebody say what the truth is. Amen.
2: That ain't the first time I heard a pastor talk about it smelling like reefer and the musicians and stuff be smelling like reefer. How y'all feel about that?
1: Just light up a little bit before church.
0: Yeah, a lot of the musicians do club gigs at night, and everybody that smoke weed sit in the balcony so nobody smell it.
4: But at least they're there.
0: Yeah.
5: At least they're there. That's
4: no,
5: right.
4: I don't like that one.
2: You don't like it, Gary?
4: No, at least they're there. What that mean? All the Harlems and all them other people that come to at least they there.
0: Man, well, we going, man, the church is like the hospital, man.
2: That's
0: people
2: true.
0: Are broken
2: that's
0: and people
2: that's
0: are going
2: true.
0: Going to get fixed and going, ain't nobody walked in a hospital perfect.
5: Yeah.
0: Okay?
5: Right.
0: You're going to hospital with broken arms and everything to get healed and to come out brand new.
5: Yeah, we're being judged.
4: Maybe in there praying to be taken away from that addiction.
0: Absolutely.
5: Oh, you're right.
2: Yeah. Well, God dropped something in my spirit. Just a list of approved things that you can smoke or light up before church that are not weed.
5: Oh, boy.
0: Right up your alley, Brett.
5: I know,
2: yeah. So let's go through this list of things. Y'all feel free to add to things that you can smoke or light up before church that are not weed. Chicken salad. You can smoke chicken salad. Neck bones. You can smoke those before church. Smoked sausage. That real long one. Maybe macaroni and cheese, smoked salmon. Maybe you can smoke candy cigarettes before church other than weed. Things you can light up other than weed before church. A fireplace. Let's see. A soy wax candle from Bath and Body Works.
0: Yeah.
2: A lantern. If you are a hotep, one of them Grand Risings people, you can light up incense before church. You can light up the church van by passing gas and you ate a bowl of black eyed peas and collard greens the night before.
0: Man.
2: You can light your ex's car on fire while they're in the house. Sleep. Your man's clothes who cheated on you with your best friend, Shamika. Let's see. If you're a racist, you can light up a tiki torch. Okay. Now, let's move on to a list of fragrances to help you not smell like weed at church. Now, I want y'all input on this. Maybe fresh grass. Maybe you can just cut the grass right after you smoke before you go to church. White diamonds, right. That's a fragrance.
0: Yeah. Oh, yeah. White diamonds will cover it all up. Brett got some little stuff she be getting from the gas station, that baby powder.
5: It's
0: where
5: not
0: is it,
5: from
0: Brett?
5: The gas station, but it is baby
2: powder. Where's from, Brett?
5: My homeboy sell it. You know what I'm saying? I don't know where he get it from, but it ain't at the gas station.
0: What is it called?
5: It's like baby powder. I can't remember the name of it. I ain't had it in so long.
0: I still got it.
5: It's probably spoiled by now.
4: You better rub one of them black ice air freshener trees on your clothes.
2: Uh-huh.
5: Get Japanese you some Febreze spray.
2: Yep. Johnson & Johnson. That sweet pea lotion from Bath & Body Works.
4: Rita,
2: come on
4: cook,
2: now.
4: You could cook a pot of chitlins before you go to church.
2: Ooh, yeah, sure no. could.
4: Definitely be sitting by
5: a lot of garlic in it.
2: Put on a little brute. Say root.
5: Old spice.
0: Your grandma would put on a pot of chitlins and hang your clothes up in the kitchen to dry.
4: Yes, baby. Walk around all day smelling like you pooted.
6: I can see the queens going to church, baby.
0: Hey, so these are things you can what now? Light up other than weed. things that you can smoke other than
2: And fragrances you can wear before church. Just a few suggestions. That's it. Fried chicken, pink oil, moisturizer, any of that. Yeah, anything will be acceptable.
0: But white other diamonds than, for sure. White diamonds for sure. And what cologne for men are the people that don't want to wear white diamonds? What men can wear to cover up? Cool water.
2: Polo Sport. Any of that. Yeah. You get that from Walgreens. Yeah. Other than Sativa. Yeah, let's not do that.
0: Absolutely. All right, Rita Brent, let everybody know how you can be reached.
2: All right, y'all can reach me on all social media at Rita Brent Comedy. And don't forget, July 1st, I'm going to be at Miami Improv. That's the Wednesday night. Ricky, get on your boat. Pull up on your girl.
0: Let's go.
2: All right. Yeah, that's it, man. Rita Brent Comedy. Thank y'all. What's up, Rita?
0: Love you, Rita. Congratulations. Proud of you. Emmy Award winning Rita Brent, y'all. More Rita's Smile in the Morning Show coming up.

0: Have a great weekend. Gotta say thank you to Jeezy for stopping by. And listen, this weekend, while you have time to sit down and plan, I need to make sure that you go ahead and book your cabins for the One Voyage Cruise. 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

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Yeah. 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

0: 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But right now, it's a weekend vibe. Good morning, family. It's JoJo checking in with more Inside the 90s at 9 on the way. Nas and Lauryn Hill up next. Also got some Tony, and lots more on the way at Star 94.5, Orlando's only R&B.
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0: reminiscing on My Little Pony and Pound Puppies. It's a 90s vibe. 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Your next chance to qualify to win those tickets is coming up at 8 o'clock on Monday morning. Right now, though, it is definitely a weekend vibe. Hey, family, this is JoJo. Coming up at the top of the hour, more music. I got your weekend playlist. I got some Chris Brown on the way at the top of the hour. Also, Aaliyah and more coming up at Star 94.5, Orlando's only R&B.
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We are where the Chris Brown and Usher ticket takeover happens 5 times weekdays, so you have a chance to win. Your next chance to qualify to win is Monday morning at 8 o'clock.

0: 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Your next chance to qualify to win is Monday morning at 8 o'clock. Hey, family, this is JoJo into Juneteenth season. And I know over in my DeLand hometown right now, they're just getting underway with that Unity Community Juneteenth DeLand celebration. It's going on until 3 o'clock this afternoon at the Sanborn Center. And you'll find all the details. 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I got you. Up next is Summer Walker, Jeanne, and lots more coming up on our weekend playlist at Star 94.5, Orlando's only R&B.
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0: 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This is JoJo. It is a winning weekend, though. We've got your hookup for Yay. 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It's JoJo coming up at the top of the hour. More music. I got Neo, 112, and more on the way at Star 94.5, Orlando's only R&B.
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Coming up, more music. I got some Kevin Ross on the way. Also, SWV and more. 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It's been-

0: Star 94.5 is Orlando's only R&B, celebrating Juneteenth. Although the Emancipation Proclamation, issued in 1863, declared an end to slavery in the Confederate states, it didn't end slavery in states that were still part of the Union. So for a brief time after the fall of the Confederacy, slavery was still legal in two of the Union border states, Delaware and Kentucky. The slaves in those states were freed with the ratification of the 13th Amendment, which abolished chattel slavery nationwide on December 6th of 1865. This Juneteenth moment was brought to you by McCoy Federal Credit Union and Star 94.5, the soul of Orlando.
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0: 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So your next chance to qualify to win a pair of those tickets is 8 o'clock on Monday morning. This is JoJo. 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Shout out to 100 Black Men. I look forward to seeing you at your scholarship gala this evening at the Rosen Center. 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Coming up at the top of the hour, I got your Chris Brown music. 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

0: on 94.5 is Orlando's only R&B, where the Chris Brown and Usher ticket takeover happens 5 times weekdays, and your next chance to qualify to win tickets for the hottest show of the year, December 11th down in Tampa. Next chance to qualify to win tickets Monday morning at 8 o'clock. We got you. Hey, family, it's JoJo. 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

0: Yes! 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Hey, family, this is JoJo with a shout-out to Monique Nichols and the Woo Crew. It's Woo Weekend, y'all. Woo, Women of Orlando. There's something going on today. There's something set for tomorrow. Today, as a matter of fact, the Every Woman Expo is going on until 3 o'clock this afternoon at the Doubletree by Hilton Hotel, 5780 Major Boulevard in Orlando. 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Coming up, I got more music at the top of the hour. Kendrick Lamar and SZA, also the group Next, and more coming up at Star 94.5, Orlando's only R&B.
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0: Star 94.5, Orlando's only R&B, where that Usher and Chris Brown ticket takeover happens 5 times a day, weekdays. Your next chance to qualify to win will be 8 o'clock on Monday morning. Be ready to go back at it and try and win those tickets for December 11th down in Tampa, that R&B stadium tour with Ursh and C. Breezy. We got your hookup. Hey, family, it's JoJo. It's a Kissimmee Juneteenth Festival going on right now out at Kissimmee Lakefront Park. The Star 94.5 crew is out there, too, along with the city of Kissimmee, celebrating Juneteenth. It's a community celebration recognizing African-American culture and the significance of Juneteenth. And so it is open to everyone, a family-friendly event. It is until 4 o'clock this afternoon out there at Veterans Lawn, Kissimmee Lakefront Park. There's more information. Get all the details. Maybe you can pull up and enjoy the festivities. We got details on the Star 94.5 Facebook page. I got more music coming up. Up next, I got some Usher. Also, Genevieve and more on the way at Star 94.5, Orlando's only R&B.
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0: 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Be ready for your next chance to qualify to win those tickets. That'll be Monday morning at 8 o'clock, because you know we got your hookup. Hey, family, it's JoJo. Big weekend. Lots going on. Midtown Sunday's going on tomorrow. They're having a Dad's Day tomorrow at Daisy Stocking Park over in Daytona Beach, 3 p.m. to 8 p.m. tomorrow. Dad's Day, where they're offering a special Father's Day treat. 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So get those details on the Star 94.5 Facebook page. Just look under community events. And speaking of Dad's Day, and, you know, we're coming up on Father's Day. I think, what is that, next weekend is Father's Day weekend? But you can go ahead and start leaving your Happy Father's Day shout-outs right now. 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

0: 94.5, Orlando's only R&B, where the Chris Brown and Usher ticket takeover happens 5 times weekdays. Your next chance to qualify to win tickets Monday morning at 8 o'clock. Hey, family, it's JoJo. We are definitely into Juneteenth season. All sorts of celebrations going on around Central Florida. Get set for Wednesday, June 17th. Orange County Mayor Jerry Demings will be hosting a Juneteenth celebration, 11:30 a.m. to 1:30 p.m. on Wednesday at the Orange County Regional History Center at Heritage Square. That's in downtown Orlando. Just an afternoon of food, fun, fellowship, live entertainment, and a featured performer, our very own CeCe Tenille, international recording artist, again at the Orange County Regional History Center. It is an outdoor event, but you are encouraged to also visit and explore the Orange County Regional History Center. But yeah, this is an outdoor event on Wednesday morning, and you can take your lawn chairs out there and just get set for the Juneteenth celebration. It's a family affair, the grand finale with Orange County Mayor Jerry Demings. Coming up next, more music. I got you, Coco Jones, SWV, and lots more on the way at Star 94.5, Orlando's only R&B.
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0: 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Your next chance to qualify to win, Monday morning at 8 o'clock. It's JoJo. Let's celebrate our June 13th birthday crew. Shantae Barton Stubbs, happy birthday. Also, Raymond Hernandez, happy birthday, Chief. David Harris, James and Jerome Thomas, happy birthday, twins. Daryl Allen, Julia Hayes, and to everybody celebrating this season, happy birthday. Live your life, celebrate, and much love. 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On the way next, it's Tony Moore, and of course, it's more Tony if you say that thing backwards. And the winning weekend continues. 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

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Orlando, what up, though? Tony Mormontoni, if you said anything backwards, man. Checking in, ready to do what I do, people, on a Saturday. Give you the biggest stories of the weekend today. It's also at keyword winning weekend. Kanye tickets up for grabs. I'll tell you how you can get your hands on them. And also, it's an NBA final Saturday. Big game tonight. Shouts out to my mom who has been trolling me for

0: Star 94.5. Orlando's only R&B and Tony Moore. We're Tony, if you say that thing backwards, man. Giving you the big stories of the weekend today. Big NBA Finals game tonight. Game 5. The Spurs gave up an historic lead. But Wimby says,
1: we clearly weren't the most hungry in the second half. What's going through my mind right now, I think it's going to go one of two ways. The bad one would be giving up. The good one would be getting stronger through this, getting more together. And I know this is what we're going to do.
0: We'll see if they can do it tonight. They're down 3-1. It should be a good one either way, all right? Tip-off is at 8:30. I don't know. Knicks? It's been 53 years or something like that. It might just be their time. I'm Tony Moore, Star 94.

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0: 94.5, Orlando's only R&B, where the Chris Brown and Usher Ticket Takeover happens. Five times a day, weekdays. The next chance to qualify to win is coming up on Monday at 8 a.m. Orlando, what up, though? Tony Mormatoni, if you say that thing backwards, man. I cannot believe yesterday marked the 10-year anniversary of the June 12th, 2016 Pulse nightclub tragedy. You know, we will never, ever, ever forget, and June is National Pride Month. So just want to send some love out to everybody. I love how the city came together for this. It was led by remembrance ceremonies. We had candlelight vigils going on, panel discussions, art exhibitions, including the created in community portraits of Pulse that were displayed at City Hall. Love that. And I love the fact that we're making progress on the permanent Pulse Memorial site, which will include that reflecting pool and a healing garden. I absolutely love that. But I just wanted to take a moment to acknowledge the 10-year anniversary of Pulse nightclub tragedy and send some love out to all of the victims' families, 49 of them, all your families and friends, and just to the city as a whole, okay? Hey, listen, when we get back to it, I've got some of your faves coming up. Tevin Campbell, Timbs, LL Cool J. We're going to do it like that. And also, new movie out this weekend that you guys have got to see. So much that Barack Obama wants you to as well, all right? And that's coming up, all right, on Star 94.5.
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0: Star 94.5. 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Hey, listen, if you need a good movie to watch this weekend, Disclosure Day finally hit theaters. And you know that Barack Obama was trying to get the early sneak view, but Steven Spielberg actually told him no this time. Michelle Obama said,
1: "My husband is a bully to you when it comes to your movies. I always reprimand him, but what did he, because you haven't let him see this one, he's very mad about that."
2: Yeah, he said if he wasn't among the first to see it, he was going to watch it only on an iPhone.
1: And
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0: That's hilarious. That is hilarious. Disclosure Day out right now to know he did not get the early sneak view, okay? But you can all see it now.

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0: gosh, I still love Jodeci to this day on Star 94.5, Orlando's only R&B. And yes, this is where the Chris Brown and Usher ticket takeover happens five times weekdays. Your next chance to qualify to win is coming up on Monday at 8 a.m. Make sure you get ready for it. 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Yep, don't miss your chance to see Yeezy or Ye, Yay, Kanye, whatever you want to call him. 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

days. Your next chance to qualify is coming up on Monday at 8 a.m. Yaya, trying to hook you up, trying to put you aside, okay? Know you want to be there. This is probably going to be the highest, biggest ticket of the year, period, okay? So definitely want to make sure that you guys are up in there. Is it hot enough for you? So we've got some severe heat that's expected throughout the weekend. Starting to finally, in my opinion, feel like June, but we're looking for a high of 94 today, low of 76. But yeah, y'all know how this weather is. Showers up and down, okay? So just keep that in mind and just deal with it. Yeah? Yeah, yeah. It's going to be like that tomorrow and Monday, heading into your work week as well, and on Tuesday. So yeah, things look a little bit better on Wednesday, but these temps in the 90s, here to stay for a bit. So stay hydrated. I'm Tony Moore. We're Tony, if you say that thing backwards, man. Listen, we're back to it in just minutes. I got Escape coming up. I've got Chris Brown, Usher. Yeah. Trying to hook you up with those tickets and also your chance to win Kanye West tickets as well. Y'all stick around, all right? I'm Tony Moore on Star 94.5.

0: 94.5 is Orlando's only R&B, celebrating Juneteenth. Although the Emancipation Proclamation, issued in 1863, declared an end to slavery in the Confederate states, it didn't end slavery in states that were still part of the Union. So for a brief time after the fall of the Confederacy, slavery was still legal in two of the Union border states, Delaware and Kentucky. The slaves in those states were freed with the ratification of the 13th Amendment, which abolished chattel slavery nationwide on December 6th of 1865. This Juneteenth moment was brought to you by McCoy Federal Credit Union and Star 94.5, the soul of Orlando.
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0: The Evil Inside. Orlando's only R&B and Tony Moore giving you the big stories of the week and today. So, Clayton Howard, the guy who's suing Cassie, who was participating in the freak-offs with her and Diddy, finally spoke out. Oh, my.
1: But for the last couple of months, audience, I've been quiet. I'm a law student. I'm not a professional prostitute. I'm not a male escort. Cassie has filed a motion to dismiss. But audience, Cassie has not disputed any of my allegations.
0: Allegations that they gave him an STD, coerced him into unprotected sex and using ecstasy, and caused him physical and psychological distress. Cassie has fled the United States and says that she has no intentions on coming back. Yeah, because they're coming after that check, Cassie. Okay, stay out of the country.

0: Sound, starring 84.5. Orlando's only R&B, and yes, this is where we have the Chris Brown and Usher takeover happening 5 times weekdays, okay? And of course, your next chance to qualify to win is coming up on Monday at 8 a.m. Hey, listen, right now, though, got something else for you. If you want to see Bruno Mars live, this is all you have to do. 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It's just that simple. He's going to be in concert live September 12th, Raymond James Stadium. And we are trying to send you there, okay? So go to star945.com and tell the boss. Tell the boss. He'd love to hear from you. Hey, Elroy. Hey, Sensei. He'd love to hear from you, okay? All right, listen, I'm Tony Moore. Martoni, if you say that, then backwards, man. On the way, we got Khaled, October London. Also listening out for that keyword on this app keyword winning weekend. Tickets to see Kanye West up for grabs with that one, all right? And we're going to jump off the 5 o'clock hour. It's Star 94.5.
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Hey, listen, in honor of Black Music Month, Michael Jackson, Billie Jean, yeah, very real. If you don't know the backstory, I got that coming up in about 12 minutes.

0: It's starting at 4:25. Orlando's only R&B. I'm Toni Moore, giving you the biggest stories of the weekend today. Don't forget, Kanye West tickets up for grabs as we have another app keyword winning weekend going on right now. It is also Black Music Month. And I don't know about you guys, but I've also just been always been fascinated with the story behind Billie Jean, Michael Jackson's hit. Yeah, Billie Jean was one of his real stalkers, like real stalkers. And she was convinced that they had children together. And one of those kids that she was convinced that Michael Jackson has fathered spoke out in an interview at one point, and she was also, the woman, LaVon, was also included in this interview from jail. If you've never heard the story, take a listen.
1: So if they were to Google her, they would say that she's a stalker.
2: One time I brought groceries for Michael and he drove up and he said, oh, you're going to be my little wifey today. I said, yes. He said, you're going to cook for me. I said, yes. He loves me dearly. Because Billie Jean is not my lover means that he's my lover.
1: The public knows her as someone that probably terrorized the family a little bit, which is hard in my mind because I know her. They know her as someone who's mentally ill. She always told me that that's your dad.
0: Ooh, child. Seeley. It was so bad, you guys, that even this lady started stalking Michael Jackson in the 80s. Even right before his death, 2008, 2009, she launched a billion-dollar lawsuit. Saying that she was the mother of his youngest son, Blanket. Of course, her petition was thrown out, but good gosh. Now, Michael always maintained that the character in this 1983 hit song was a fictional composite, but we all know Billie Jean was not your lover. Billie Jean was loco, okay? Okay? Period. Love that story, though. I mean, love it. Interesting, not love it. Y'all know what I mean. I'm Toni Moore, Star 94.5.
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0: Orlando's only R&B and Toni Moore. But Toni, if you say that thing backwards, man. Giving you the biggest stories of the weekend today. Kanye West, man, y'all know he likes to push the limits when it comes to art. But now he is facing a lawsuit where a woman is alleging assault.
1: I feel like he was like trying to

0: next chance to qualify to win is on Monday at 8 a.m. Hey, listen, I'm Toni Mormor. Toni, if you say that thing backwards, man. And listen, a little bit of a rough week for Kanye West. Not so much because, of course, he's maintaining that this was art versus sexual violence. But a woman who was the model in a video shoot that Kanye West was a part of back in 2010 is accusing him of assault on the music video set. So her name is Jennifer Arnn, and she did an interview. And you know what? Just listen to what she just listen to a little bit of what she had to say. Cause it's a thin line.
1: He was smearing the makeup on my face in a way that felt like he was trying to, I don't know. He started sticking his fingers in my mouth, and I feel like he was like trying to touch as much as he could.
0: Again, this happened in 2010, did I say? 2010? Yeah. It was a video shoot for LaRue's In For The Kill music video. It happened in New York. Of course, New York changed its laws a little bit over the past couple of years, so she's within the frame of time to go ahead and move forward with this lawsuit. Kanye says that they were inspired by a theatrical performance, an unscripted theatrical performance inspired by American Psycho, and that it was intended as art rather than sexual violence. It's a thin line. It's a thin line. It's a thin line. It's a thin line. So we will see. We are keeping our eyes on it. Kanye West's team said that this is a failed attempt to blackmail or extort him. And then basically, yeah, didn't happen that way. Wasn't the intention behind it. He said, you know, apparently he yelled during the video shoot that this is art. And so Kanye, but maybe he took it a little bit too far. I have to correct that, Kanye. All right. I'm Toni Mormor. Toni, if you said it, then backwards, man. Alicia Keys on the way. Money long. We're going to jump off the 6 o'clock hour.
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0: It's Star 94.5. Orlando's only R&B and Tony Moore jumping off the 6 o'clock hour. In honor of June being Black Music Month, we now know the truth behind that infamous interview with Destiny's Child. I believe it was on MTV when, long time ago, like back, I want to say in the 90s, when they looked like they were high. Michelle Williams was on with Keke Palmer. She cleared it up.
1: Matthew and Tina Knowles was not playing that. We were not under the influence of any substance.
2: Y'all was exhausted.
1: We were tired.
2: Oh, yeah.
1: There were no edibles. It was literally jet lag.
0: Okay, now.

0: Orlando's only R&B with Chris Brown and Usher took a takeover happens 5 times weekdays. Next chance to qualify is coming up on Monday at 8 a.m. Yep, those tickets could be yours. Trying to put you inside of the concert of the year. That's going to be a good one. December 11th, Raymond James Stadium. Yeah, you can get additional details on star945.com. Hey, listen, can I pause for a minute? I like claps. Shouts out to the Orlando Police Department. They've been doing this balling after dark, and I absolutely love it. So they're going to be doing it for the summer. And basically, they invite the kids to join OPD on the court for an evening of basketball. Friendly competition and plenty of action. So apparently, it was another good one last night. I don't know, OPD, y'all lose or what? How'd y'all fare? But they said that they'll definitely see you guys back on the court next Friday. I love this initiative. Absolutely love it. Absolutely love it. It's a safe, positive, and engaging environment for local teams. And also at the same time, you're helping to foster that trust with officers. So I love it. Every Friday night during the summer, it's for teens and kids in the Orlando area. Cost 100% free. They got pickup basketball, music, food, drinks, positive interaction. Absolutely love this. Several neighborhoods are participating in this, but you can check your full list of addresses and locations with the City of Orlando Parks directory, okay? So, yeah, get in where you fit in. This is great for the kids. Stay off those streets. Get y'all some hoops in, okay? And some good food, some free food. Can't beat that. All right, I'm Tony Mormer. Tony, if you said it, then backwards, man. We're back to it in minutes with Shanice. Also going to get on that St. Harrison, T-Pain, Young Jock, and more, all right? On Star 94.5.
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0: 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NBA Finals back in action tonight, Game 5. And I'll be curious to see how Charles Barkley is going to act after he made those comments about Cardi B and Cardi D's. Yeah, he is not afraid of any backlash or being reprimanded by ESPN at all. In fact, he said,
1: I would love for them to fire me and have to pay me for the next 6 or 7 years. Come on, man. But people don't like me or don't have a sense of humor. They can kiss my my whole ass, not just one cheek, the whole
0: Charles, be on your best behavior tonight, please.

0: 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I'm Toni Moore.
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Orlando's only R&B. Also the place where the Chris Brown and Usher takeover is happening 5 times a day, weekdays. Gonna do it again, give you a chance to qualify on Monday at 8 a.m. So make sure that you wake up with us and get ready for all of the action, okay? Trying to put those tickets in your hands. Hey, listen, also, do not forget that it is an app keyword winning weekend. Kanye West tickets up for grabs. He's going to be in Tampa on June 28th, trying to put you and a friend inside, all right? Chance of what's coming up later this afternoon.

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1: Here we go.

0: the jam right there, starting at 4.5. And it was only R&B. I'm Tony Moore. Or Tony, if you say that fame bad was me. Getting you guys ready for the NBA Finals Game 5 tonight. With that being said, shouts out to LeBron James. Although, of course, obviously not playing in the finals. He was voted and declared Time Magazine's Athlete of the Century. And I love this because as far as his biggest flex...
1: Proudest achievement is being a present father. Yeah, that's number one for me. By leadership, by my voice, by my example. You know, wasn't privy to having that as a kid, so to be able to have that, you know, in my own right with my kids, it means like everything to me.
0: Ah, well done, LeBron. That's what I call a flex. That's a flex. Being present in your children's lives, being a great father, being a great example, providing a stable family and foundation for your family. I love that. I love it. So congrats to LeBron James and everybody else who made Time's list. But Athlete of the Century, LeBron James, well-deserved, all right? I'm Tony Moore. Tony, if you say that thing backwards, man, back to it with TLC, Chris Brown, Kanye West. Yep. Love Kanye, but there's some drama surrounding him, too. And we got more tickets for you to see Kanye as well, all right? And Whitney Houston all on the way. Right here on Start 94.5.
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0: TV. Tony Moore giving you the big stories of the weekend today. Kanye West, man, there's a young lady who starred in a music video that he has something to do with back in like 2010. And she is suing him for assault. Now, listen, this is what she says.
1: He was smearing the makeup on my face in a way that felt like he was trying to, I don't know. He started sticking his fingers in my mouth, and I feel like he was like trying to touch as much as he could.
0: Yeah, well, Kanye West says that they drew inspiration from American Psycho. And if you guys have seen American Psycho, this is not where you want to pull artistic direction from Kanye. Not at all. But this is Kanye West. And you know, with him, it's always going to be a thin line. So we'll see exactly where this ends up. But he's saying that it was more so art versus sexual violence.

0: Remember those giant citrus fruits right off I-4 at Lee Road? Yeah, that's Orlando.
1: And this throwback is Orlando, too.
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0: He's starting 4.5. Orlando's only R&B. I'm Tony Warmer. Tony, if you say that thing back, was man, oh, that voice will never be duplicated. I'm here to tell you, okay? Hey, listen, can I shout out my crew over there at the Bayou Kitchen and Lounge? OMG. I'm telling you, they got the best po' boys in the state. And I do not say that because those are my people, all right? Shouts out to Eddie B and the crew. Also, try that shrimp and grips. She love you long time, okay? Thank me later. And those swamp bites, if you need something simple, just listen. Lord Jesus, just made myself hungry. And when you go over there, make sure you ask for some of my water, okay? Ami water, sold exclusively with the Bayou Kitchen and Lounge right here in Orlando, okay? Hey, listen, we got to take a pause real quick. But when we get back, we're going to jump off the 8 o'clock hour. And I've got Genevieve on the way, Usher, and so many more. Fantasia, y'all know how we do it, okay? On Star 94.5.
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